come correct. No, they wanna ride this wave. Drip or drown, watch your step, cause you might get. We bring the vibe, come correct. No, they wanna ride this wave. Drip or drown, watch your step, cause you might get.

0: time now. 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
0: After five.
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0: peace, peace.
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Renge is lotus, representing simultaneous cause and effect.

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But its seeds, the cause, are right on top of the flower, the effect. This is why it represents simultaneous cause and effect. Life is not easy, especially today. And I'm sure we can all agree, we live in the muck and mire of a difficult world. At the same time, there's an undeniable beauty to the essence of life. And we all have an infinite capacity to create a beautiful life and manifest the light of advancement by turning poison